0: mean, what, you know, how much is another promoted to you?
1: Yeah, that's a good question. Have you made, say, millions of dollars?
0: No.
1: Are you a rich man?
0: What do you mean rich? What do you mean?
1: You have a lot of possessions, a lot of money in the bank.
0: Position make you rich? I don't have that type of richness. My richness is life.

0: I mean, what's it, how much is another from your thinking?
1: Yeah, that's a good question. Have you made, say, millions of dollars?
0: No.
1: Are you a rich man?
0: What do you mean rich? What do you mean?
1: You have a lot of possessions, a lot of money in the bank.
0: Position make you rich? I don't have that type of richness. My richness is life.

0: mean, what's the, how much is, how much is the life I'm worth to you?
1: Yeah, that's a good question. Have you made, say, millions of dollars?
0: No.
1: Are you a rich man?
0: What do you mean rich? What do you mean?
1: You have a lot of possessions, a lot of money in the bank.
0: Possession make you rich? I don't have that type of richness. My richness is life.

0: mean, what's the, how much is the life worth to you?
1: Yeah, that's a good question. Have you made, say, millions of dollars?
0: No.
1: Are you a rich man?
0: What do you mean rich? What do you mean?
1: You have a lot of possessions, a lot of money in the bank.
0: Possession make you rich? I don't have that type of richness. My richness is life.

0: I mean, what is on, how much is a laptop worth to you?
1: Yeah, that's a good question. Have you made, say, millions of dollars?
0: No.
1: Are you a rich man?
0: What do you mean rich? What do you mean?
1: You have a lot of possessions, a lot of money in the bank.
0: Possession make you rich? I don't have that type of richness. My richness is life.

0: Good question. Have you made, say, millions of dollars?
1: No.
0: Are you a rich man?
1: What do you mean rich? What do you mean?
0: You have a lot of possessions, a lot of money in the bank.
1: Position make you rich? I don't have that type of richness. My richness is life.

0: mean, what is how much is a lot of work to you?
1: Yeah, that's a good question. Have you made, say, millions of dollars?
0: No.
1: Are you a rich man?
0: What do you mean rich? What do you mean?
1: You have a lot of possessions, a lot of money in the bank.
0: Position make you rich? I don't have that type of richness. My richness is life.

0: I mean, what, how much is an elephant worth to you?
1: Yeah, that's a good question. Have you made, say, millions of dollars?
0: No.
1: Are you a rich man?
0: What do you mean rich? What do you mean?
1: You have a lot of possessions, a lot of money in the bank.
0: Possession make you rich? I don't have that type of richness. My richness is life.

0: I mean, what's so, how much is a laptop worth to you?
1: Yeah, that's a good question. Have you made, say, millions of dollars?
0: No.
1: Are you a rich man?
0: What do you mean rich? What do you mean?
1: You have a lot of possessions, a lot of money in the bank.
0: Possession make you rich? I don't have that type of richness. My richness is life.

0: I mean, what is how much is a lot of work to you?
1: Yeah, that's a good question. Have you made, say, millions of dollars?
0: No.
1: Are you a rich man?
0: What do you mean rich? What do you mean?
1: You have a lot of possessions, a lot of money in the bank.
0: Oh, you shall make you rich? I don't have that type of richness. My richness is life.

0: mean, what is all, how much is a lot of work to you?
1: Yeah, that's a good question. Have you made, say, millions of dollars?
0: No.
1: Are you a rich man?
0: What do you mean rich? What do you mean?
1: You have a lot of possessions, a lot of money in the bank.
0: Position make you rich? I don't have that type of richness. My richness is life.

0: mean, what's the, how much is a lot of work with you?
1: Yeah, that's a good question. Have you made, say, millions of dollars?
0: No.
1: Are you a rich man?
0: What do you mean rich? What do you mean?
1: You have a lot of possessions, a lot of money in the bank.
0: Position make you rich? I don't have that type of richness. My richness is life.

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0: It's a good evening. Good evening to all our cherished viewers, our cherished listeners, our lovers, our friends, our brothers and sisters. Good evening to you all. You've logged into the Power Station Africana Community Radio. Today is Wednesday, the 24th of the 6th, 2026. Time now is 8 o'clock, according to my clock here. We greet you, Eden Chia, Emma Munina, Bremina, and Chia, a bread to you for her phone. Wednesday. And the same say, in time on Wednesday. Nenra. Awama dia. Yenuanum. Yo fasinum. Enigia. Yema. Yemofra. Ghana Blackstar.
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0: Enigia Abba. Chimamu Ekoye. Abrofun Shewa. Nya show me you know. Enrame Kanse. Ghana Blackstar. Ebe to me put to certain image be ama abrofo hunu se there me kan se abrofo na hunu se the colonized can also stand against the colonizers. And you know, and Abrofuna who said, and you know, we superpower when it comes to football, when it comes to soccer. Abrofuna who said, yes, said, yes, yeah, akumuno, said, yes, yeah, shuomuno, said, you almost see who say Ghana, the underdogs. The underdeveloped, the main kind of saying the uncivilized, and I say the yes, the underdeveloped country, actually, I stand against them, and to them, we played better than them. And the very first time,
1: Africana Radio UK, your power station,
0: to accept you and to know that you know something, you have to be 10 times better than me. And especially when it comes to open field issues, the open space, you know, scenarios, the open space views, when people decide according to the performance that they see. Hope you were at work earlier today. I was able to go, yes, and I had a wonderful time there. Davi, good afternoon, good evening. How are you? Yes, I had a very wonderful time with my colleagues, and it was great. Yes, I went up there, you know, with my shoulders up, my head up, you know, walking straight. And I felt good. I really felt good when I went to work this morning. It was a good feeling. See, I'm saying, it is even paining them more than the generation.
1: Africana Radio UK.
0: Because right now they still accept the Yeshewomo. They still see the Yeshewomo. Because I'll play some videos if I get the thing working. You know, the penalties that they refuse, red cards that they refuse to give them. If everything had gone on according to the rules and regulations of the FIFA match in India, and can show me 2 or 3 nil crowd, because in can even be red cards, and can be penalty, It's who shape, you know, the dynamics on the field now. I think Ghana, I'll say, may need you know, you may need to say yes. Our boys made us proud. Under no circumstances, maybe they can say Ghana for nine yard. In fact, they've made us proud. We cherish them. But you should maybe what I say. And you may, of course, I've put down here justice and fairness. Yes, we were cheated. No doubt about that. Yes, we were cheated. And how can somebody, millions of people are watching something. How can you be biased towards? How can you be? I want us to, you know, deliberate on this. Say, not once, not twice. What? How can somebody decide that? Look, I don't care what people see. How can somebody be so great enough to, you know, to ignore rules and regulations that he's aware of? How can somebody put his own career on the line and be biased towards another country? How can that be? Yes, David, I totally agree with you. But I'm wondering, how can somebody put his career, his license online to be biased, you know, on a space that millions of people are watching? How? I don't know. I just don't know. Can we say, he didn't see them? Can we say he didn't see them? He didn't see them? So, okay, now let's see. Or a referee, a judge, you know, a referee, at that point, he's a judge. He's people's happiness, people's emotions, people's, you know, everything is in his hand. And for him, you know, in that open space, and for him to be able to be biased to that extent, Davi, come and help me here. Come and help me, because,
2: Hi, I'm here. On your good referee anchor, he will not be called to that job on a whole World Cup.
0: Yes.
2: But it comes off as if he has some low key BB either against us and also who England follow as superior over us or something, because it didn't make no sense.
0: Yeah.
2: We had penalties, we had so many things done, because now boys will be any boys say they want to win.
0: But
2: then this guy kept doing it like, well, my chance after me, and he keeps
0: Again
2: going.
0: Look at another angle here. He wasn't the only decision maker there.
2: Yeah, is it linesmen in Iran were doing the same thing, and even the FIFA, and none of those incidents was even reviewed on the camera like they do for other games, you know, Pachowatia.
0: Yes.
2: And none of it. He never reviewed, because the first match of the opening match, you know, we had three red cards, isn't it?
0: Yes.
2: There was three red cards, and that was fine. So how come we didn't even get one yellow ball from these people? Neither was a yellow card, even when we were about to score now. Goalkeeper and those ex-footballers, they were all commentators, not the analysts, you know, were talking about it. Say, no way.
0: So what
2: Rudy Kras mentioned something about
0: hold on.
2: It. I don't know if you've seen it.
0: I've heard that. So what can we do? What do we have to do to stop this nonsense? It has to be stopped.
2: For a hearing, an appeal and a hearing. So you see, let me take you back to Edra. When we say, that's why Andrea Nona, I was talking against what was happening here, no? In a sense that, hey, a course of it yet an animal press a brofu a yini passing,
3: yeah,
2: also, yeah, pay change.
3: Yeah,
2: it is yet by a baby them, then also cost of work. I'm not quite as any bank as I know, DNA.
3: There are certain things.
2: I don't want you to revisit that.
3: I don't want us to revisit that. I just want to throw a light on in a certain area there.
2: Yes.
3: There are certain things. I get you 100%.
2: Yeah.
3: But you see, there are certain things that sometimes we just need to bring certain humor in the discussion. Sometimes, you know, we can't help it. It comes in.
2: Because I didn't like the fact that, you know, don't let us revisit that. We're not ready for tribes and all that. And this is exactly what we are suffering. We suffered yesterday on the main screen at the game because the year before, the year Ghana for a profo dear swatcher. And we disabled me a profo at Quakensia. As I said, ye skin color ne sebi and she's wanting anytime.
3: I get it, I know where you're driving at,
2: but yeah, man, woman has a profile almost ready, almost ready before.
3: Okay,
2: now,
3: yeah,
2: of course, almost has an office over the idea of a woman who's a very toys being in your pack. I think you get ready to get a more,
3: yeah.
2: But we need to file for an appeal, say, to FIFA.
3: Yeah.
2: So this is unacceptable.
3: Yeah.
2: We feel like we were not treated fairly.
3: Yeah.
2: As a team, it's okay.
3: But let me draw your attention somewhere. Let me draw your attention to a certain area here.
2: Petition, whatever.
3: Yeah. Dabby, can you hear me?
2: I'm not sure I can hear you.
3: Yeah.
2: My background is noisy, so I'm going to mute myself so you can talk.
3: Okay. Right. Yeah, let me draw attention here. And then social media, people were making some comments about what our players ought to have done. What they're saying is they ought to have challenged or put a challenge to the referee, according to the rules of the game, that if something like that happens, you know, players approach the referee, and then, you know, make him know what has happened. But it looks like none of our players didn't put any challenge to the referee. Do you, what can you say about that?
2: So what I would say is,
3: you're breaking up. You're breaking up. Go ahead, let's see.
2: My connection is poor.
3: Yeah, okay, let's see.
2: Can you hear me now?
3: Mm-hmm. Yeah, it's okay, go ahead.
2: Despite the footballers, they should educate themselves about Ejumana Womo,
3: as
2: professional footballers.
3: Mm.
2: They should get education. If Enya can kind of grandma, your team, and Benifon, quick, or quick, and pet will be a open mentor aside the coach.
3: Mm.
2: They need.
3: In terms of business, no more. Right.
2: Say, in Ashapa, they was explaining something about men's career. And your map is still on your own benefits. I think they need education. Football no, is just not a game. What you make
3: it's out, not just a football,
2: the
3: yeah.
2: rules in the game.
3: Yeah.
2: What you stand to gain.
3: Yeah.
2: When you are not being treated fair,
3: how you deal with the right, how you deal with your rights, the right as a player.
2: Maybe when you said yes, your rights as a player.
3: Yes.
2: It be part of where the car to table.
3: Yes.
2: Yeah. And penny for now, your team name.
3: Yes.
2: One more modern pet. People to educate our boys.
3: Yes.
2: About a
3: group. They were well disciplined. When it comes, approaching, attacking, and all that.
2: But being disciplined doesn't mean Trahomie.
3: No, I guess you. They ought to have done more than what they did.
2: You should know your rights.
3: That's right. Yeah.
2: Yes.
3: Yeah.
2: Yes. So that is where I'm coming from. Say, we need the education. Our men need to be educated. when we talk about education in your school,
3: does that even mean our coaches and trainers don't even know what they were doing? Because if they know, probably they would have.
2: Of course, because coach should have called.
3: Yes.
2: Say, oh no way, we are not being treated for, even at the first half, no first yes. half of the year. No.
3: Yes.
2: The coach should have called some, like, or talked to and Benifono said, Debbie, I feel like my boys are not being treated fairly. Yeah. So can something be done about it? And yes, I didn't cry more. You see, they should know their rights. When they read the laws governing soccer and what it entails in everything, because people's money are on the table,
3: yeah.
2: online.
3: Yeah.
2: These FIFA guys, you know, it's business for them.
3: Yeah.
2: So if you slacker, when they know you don't know what you're doing, you don't know your rights, you don't read and all that, moving forward, your rights about that.
3: I think our whole mental attitude.
2: Yes.
3: Towards.
2: Yeah, more ball, keke. Yes. Yeah, more ball, keke. Oheni nana. Yeah, more ball, keke. Me man in tiase. Mante lo mudi na pa. Omo bobo no. That is their profession. Omo juma. Omo lifetime. E juma. They are earning.
3: Yeah.
2: Income from. Ede shomo busi. Ede shomo mai. Ede bua
3: afufu. Entertaining their nation as well.
2: Yes.
3: Yeah.
2: It's education. Be a wasa a human. Ah, they must know. They should know their rights.
3: Right.
2: As a footballer.
3: Okay.
2: Say you're treating you to some kind of human. Then I'll be. How do you handle it? Right. How do you, go file complaints about it? What I say. So you'll be treated fairly. Okay. For me, that's what I think moving forward. You know.
3: Right.
2: They should do, okay. And I hope they hear it and do it. Any school one as well, because most of our boys.
3: Couldn't get a chance. But this time. No. Okay, I'll get you. Okay. This is Africana Community Radio. Time is 16-17 minutes after 8 o'clock. Justice and fairness, concerning Enra Macha, born Boston, England, and Ghana. Sena Uhuno,
4: Eric, we bet ye na muddy wound, because coaching or by NJ 2 months.
3: Two months?
4: The blaster, Conan, you see, or yard ye.
3: So if we have any blame to blame anyone, it shouldn't go to the coach, it should rather go to the officials.
2: Eric, thank you for giving the coach a compliment. So you are right.
4: Team officials, no, mo amu ben wano, mo mo masunti.
3: Yeah.
4: The net body as a regulations be brave.
3: Yeah.
4: Ye demaraba FIFA di aba ansani ebe starti. Ye ballot no kura World Cup ballot.
3: Yeah.
4: Or see, se adivisi o park so. Na wo coach wunti ase a, wutimi e ka kire refi numa no kwhwe ba.
3: All right.
4: Na ye coach no wantimanye ana se team officials no so antiman kan kire coach
3: ni. Even the players. The players, go ahead.
4: Mabel, 2010, South Africa, the same thing, Suarez, she born no,
3: yeah,
4: outside the line,
3: right?
4: A goal complete,
3: yeah.
4: A chino, Mimiti TV, whom Bibi Somo interview reference, say, I didn't know who say, at natural line, Saturn go technology, no, my, or see, Ghanaians protest for penalty. They couldn't protest for goal. What's in your kind?
3: Right. And you see, so here is lack of education, lack of.
4: And Ghana for you, Maya one. Achum. And then, as I bet us two. Captain Wahoo Quain sell catch a ref in the semi patch. Oh, woman didn't have your van. I do a complete
3: penalty foul
4: against goalkeeper. Because he took corner. Now, maybe the Mahuko can't goalkeeper now. And you foul, Tiami. Now, goalkeeper is so free. In the box room, in the 18 box room, every share player be a foul against goalkeeper.
3: I understand it's even a red card.
4: Yeah, as I saw a good refer. In the fifth of work, I want them. Now, may you sure say, send your music, Canada, media, so I send the fan cancer. When you see a TA year, I'll be a president, a Benjama, Ghana. Because coach, you know, a ref, you know, cry, so on free tournament.
3: My record is well, I mean, maybe a AI kind of, you know, production.
4: Yes, and yeah, I had the power, or my mom.
3: Eric, hold on one second, please. Eric, hold on. Yes, you said it, yeah.
4: England, because of whom Ghana sent you no mercy attack.
3: Yeah.
4: Me more Italy. I mean, now for almost send me a coach, you see a close wood gap, no?
3: Yeah. There was no way, there was no chance. There was no, yeah, no it was so solid. It was the very first time I mean, Ghana was the Ghanaians were playing with the kind of passion.
4: I was also coaching, no? Ojibi, Sir, who must I know? Nam can you pass or tackle a woman? Oh, mere born, nigger of one of you. So be a one come
3: back. What do you mean by that? Oh, mere born, what do you mean by that? Explain here first.
4: Oh, you would say, and car, Obeyana, and Capatel Machina, pack and watches, or be a born open. But what all the born number, Acha, Santa Lano, no, what can I say? Any close. Gabon, ultimate room, and your control appeared in the show 440.
3: Okay, it's only a mono. No, say, wait, what is saying?
4: I had Satamino, Nanka coach in the cool moon, I get it, and now you now went out by cheer by and cut send your coat on your panetti and looping at the show.
3: No, hold on, hold on, Eric, hold on. We'll see Omo coach in a mistake. No, say the Obuemu. Me person me umame.
4: Obuemu, and kiri and komba haye.
3: Meaning saying. Now I go saying komodi. Don't you extra on side one.
4: Obuemu, they say. What we say? Born on the boys center line. On boy half field.
3: Yeah.
4: And we can say.
3: Yeah.
4: So what we need to? Okay, Ghana for us to say something. We defenders, no. We are strong. We team will.
3: Yeah.
4: So what you ask? And you was say, "Mum, me feel that no, mum, be a park in him. Mum, the ball no bad area. Now mum, him.
3: Aha, I feel like me too as here. Only ball no bad about area, hono. Now if we be him.
4: And mum, coach you. Mum, coach you so.
3: Oh yeah.
4: And
5: you
4: so
5: make
3: that. No,
5: only
3: ball
5: area.
3: Hold on, I was coming there. Who is this? Is it car? Who is this? Karen. The moment that you see.
5: Question,
3: I'm going to
4: say,
3: so we are going to have a switch on
4: Metro
3: Mama. Oh, my God. Bro, they told me about say, Ghanaians were stronger than them. What did you say?
4: Yes.
3: Good.
4: Sat three players in Dubai now. You're going to have a penalty now, man.
3: Yes.
4: And one, Thomas Patel Muhunu said, I was here pulling for him. I'm going to control the question for him. And to also be a Ghana for the but to defend the whole year, also Lala Yen.
3: Lala.
4: And I took.
3: Yeah.
4: Thomas Matemo, eh, here's our boys, you know. What was in England defense, no, my bro? And
3: yes.
4: They are two Takashi no mobile. Now, since I, what do you want to say? I said, but Bianca, England, the bedroom. Because
3: Omunro.
4: Of this match, Omunro.
3: Omunro.
4: I didn't see the America, sir.
3: Yeah, Junker.
4: Omunro, Ghana is rough.
3: Yep.
4: And since I saw the count, I want to say, I'm cheating.
3: Yep.
4: And any match of England, the people say, saying, rest here, I'll be dealing with all the papa, I'm going to pull off the red card.
3: Yeah. Jinaho, Jinaho. Karen, why radio, bro? Never but did Eric come? You too, aha,
5: Eric,
3: Eric, Eric, good, thank you.
5: Well, beam, cause boy, you're a careful boy. Boy, we beat me and boy. No, we pinny opponent, no. I call on one side. Now, we team your bama, we central defenders on my tra center line. We beam boy, but we more like one problem. And when I got an farmer, we more like any creativity.
3: Oh, England for side, oh.
5: Yes. Kwaya Ghana for well-drilled defensive side. Umbeti mia create ya penetrate ya shegono. That was England's biggest problem.
3: Okay.
5: Now, another man who says, Ghana coach, you know, or your tactical person.
3: Yeah.
5: If you do a deal, then now, above no, you want to talk about coaching the 12 before no thing said, and so small.
3: Yeah.
5: Sir, keep it to me, you know, crackers echo, Yiba.
3: Okay. My wife, right? Okay,
5: so,
3: England,
5: Nippon, you know, create chances, my woman.
3: Okay.
5: Almost strike a hurricane.
3: Mm-hmm.
5: Apart from so strike, but me drop put deep, creative good passes.
3: Yeah.
5: You're tossing me, you know, I'm number 10, baby, on now, Jude Bellingham.
3: That's right, Bellingham, yeah. Yeah.
5: Yes.
3: Yeah.
5: Ghana for pockets, uncle, for me.
3: Now, small boy, eh? Saka.
5: Who there, baby?
3: Okay, it's you.
5: So, this is Saka, near Rashford, I'm
3: but almost a baby.
5: Now, Obertis, you ain't happy, almost at the afternoon. I'm born and you're going to ask.
3: Only dangerous.
5: Yes. Indeed, one way I shape ball easily. Our football, me, yeah, say, so we're good match for what to me creative ball, no, no, no, no, no, no, no, no, no, no, no, no, no, no, no, no, no, no, no, no, no, no, no, no, no, no, no, no, easy pass no, no, no, no, no, no, no, no, no, no, no, no, air foot to create chances, but scoring is difficult. And a middle, no, it's not easy to create chances in the middle, but scoring is easy if you're able to create chances in the middle. And to that, like I said, the midfield is the heart of every team. And to your coach, you know, one more 5-4-1, come back to my boss, and then you're the five defenders, Debbie. Was it me bought 4-5-1? Me bought 4-5-1. Me close me for no baby, I'm going for me in the no. Jude Bellingham, any your friend say, Hurricane, your creators. Me close on no, there's no way I'm going to body.
3: And right, I'm going to shoot two guys.
5: Yes. And so, I'm going to be in my body, your mama can't even mura.
3: Yeah.
5: I didn't tell mama can't even mura. coach no complacency no me say Ghana here team fofofo and to call you so Gordon any Madueke wingers as a kevifini na anye ya kamusu na mo best stretch team no na ka ba creative from the wings almost on that this own give your mess and listen ya almost omu mu say easy kra
3: yeah
5: it wanna am am more like comfortable am Ghana almost say na England for no possess ball ni na but yeah who any serious threat from the team tambe ni who serious threat from the team.
3: When Saka
5: the
3: and
5: English it, team, when they introduce Saka and Rashford,
3: yeah,
5: good wingers, they know how to create chances from the wings.
3: Yeah,
5: how now feel the wings after the Ghana are shaky?
3: Yeah,
5: because the kind of incisive passes from Mandebema,
3: yeah,
5: the fans say, "Boy, on Saka, the run be your boy, yeah." The fans say, "Your goalkeeper, yes, your goalkeeper, Asari here."
3: Yeah, yeah, that was it.
5: Rashford, boy, yeah. Or Passema. So, Basata na elite.
3: Na elite.
5: And when they start performing, you know,
3: starting. Yeah, yeah.
5: It means that they have wingers who can create chances.
3: Same
5: thing for the year.
3: And the more wings, and the more wingers, no, so a create such chances, you know. Now, Omo a will be center hall, midfield hall.
5: Very good. What one thing about football? I said some person will break it down. Will be a obo. A typical defensive setup to say the Ghana a boy now. You have to use the wings a lot. Because when you saw wings now, it stretches the team, it puts people out of their positions.
3: Yeah. Okay. Now let's go back to the Nura game and a boy and say the treatment. Because I'll see a CABB or Honum. How and what are we going to make our officials, no? Team officials, no. Your duties. The coach, I understand say coach over about 2 months, but the match officials and the team officials now,
5: Omuka coach. Ghanaian
3: officials now become as me.
5: Okay.
3: Because they are with the coach, and they also they have a role to play in terms of
5: in terms of
3: maltreating players no or field as well. They are also out there, you know, to draw the attention of certain officials. Because there are so many people that Oman play a role.
5: Yes, not a robbery.
3: Yes.
5: Total robbery. Now Oman for Shadan study FIFA. What study FIFA? Who said? But the stadium now you call him. Say it was fully packed, right?
3: Yes.
5: That stadium now you mark. Ghana followed us and anyway.
3: Yes, I understand. Said you know, visa crown. Most Ghanaians will refuse visa to go to travel to the United States.
5: Even make a Ghana for no move. Apart from say you better visa, be my Ghana for how ever how crack or. As I said, the ticket, welcome ticket, you know, it costs £700.
3: Can you
5: $700. $1,000. One money at all. It's not coming from the blacks. It's not coming from the Africans. It's coming from the Europeans. They are buying.
3: Look. Something got to be done. And not only to Ghanaians. Something got to be done.
5: Okay. They are ready to rob.
6: You should have been here. Karen.
3: Yeah. Karen, hold on. Daddy, go ahead.
6: You all should have been. You or Hinana, I have a problem. You should have been here. What were you doing?
5: You're right.
6: So we need the support. You see,
5: yes.
6: We know some here in Africa for your entire support. That's a very good problem. We are not bringing money to the FIFA.
5: Very good. Board. Also,
6: we shouldn't be doing it. Bruh, what do you mean? Me, I'm part of Ghana Music Awards at US, right? We don't show up. We don't turn up for ourselves. Africa for me, Ghana 42. Yet we don't know what support means.
3: No. Do you know? Have you considered what is making Ghanaians behave like that?
6: You the weaknesses. I don't want to consider anything.
3: No, you have to consider something.
5: Our financial strength.
6: Currently, me consider Ghana for anything. We don't support. They are not making money for us. It's not a wrong way.
5: nani wo no ma bebre so hwe the price money e rebe ma amanfo hwe the organization ni normal normal nyina enti who expect fair officiating na e yesa bia England ne France na ebo mas England ne Panama na ebo England ne Ghana na ebo England ne Congo na ebo never expect fair officiating. They will never do that. They will always make
3: this
5: sure
3: is, this is, you see, this is where I'm going to dispute what Davi was saying. I'm going to object to that. Because, you see, this isn't the first time these people are treating blacks like that. Look, do you remember there was a World Cup that, was it Cameroon that played with England? And there was an American referee. Which year was that? Somebody should be able to tell me. There was an American referee.
5: Say better. Say better. When you come here first, we need. You come under 17, under 20. You win. Now you bought extraordinary football.
4: 1996.
5: Now we have been doing worship. The worship ball from the 80s, 90s. It was worse.
6: More supportive, more protected. No more. They know
5: yes. Ghana for occupy half of the field.
3: Look.
5: England for also occupy half of the field. Almost okay, so Ghana progress here. Still people will buy ticket and come.
6: Will buy ticket and come.
5: But since yes, Ghana progress here, England is free man. Now Ghana and Panama, it's back home anymore.
6: That
5: is the business aspect.
3: I know where you guys are driving at, right?
6: Oyinana, come on Friday.
5: Yes.
6: Okay. I dare you to be in US on Friday. So
3: we
6: will go and watch
3: it
6: Saturday.
3: Okay. All right. We'll talk about that. Safo is also on board here.
5: Yeah.
3: Karen, Karen. Yes, Karen. You know, Karen.
5: Yes, let me name we.
3: Go ahead. If I mess up, go ahead.
5: It's the only Karen one Obana Church. It's about business.
3: Yeah.
5: And if it's business,
3: I still have
5: reservations on that. Fine. If you have reservations on that, fine. But it's all about business. If teams are betting this kabba. System.
3: Okay, hold on, Karen. I think says if you are saying say it's all about business, FIFA is well aware. Say, African countries are not as wealthy as the Western countries. FIFA is aware of that.
5: Yes.
3: Why would they? Yes. If it's a business, why would they include or involve African teams in World Cup then? If they think say. We are doing this purposely for business, whereas no, we say African countries.
4: Massa, 1986. 1986. OMDBD Cameroon.
3: Yes.
4: Right.
3: 1994.
4: OMDBD
3: Nigeria. Go. Me.
4: Yes,
3: That's what I'm saying. This nonsense got to stop. We need to
5: move. My news is here. The main reason why they include African countries and they said for reputation sake. FIFA no person wan yen won say oh e we are seeing now they are here for football we are seeing now e free e play football now but in reality football in European countries.
3: So we cannot be treated the same way then in terms of financial side of it.
5: I want to treat you the same. And the time catch us say also na ko fidi ni dey bam so watch your ball from 1980s say say kwa dey better kakra first panel na your worse. But reputation. So everybody says, okay, Europe.
3: So, hold on, Karen. So therefore, there is something that we got to do or we have to do that we are not doing. Because,
5: very good. So I hear my memory is kakra. And we are multifaceted, right?
6: We don't want to keep cutting you guys. We don't want to keep cutting you guys. But you
5: guys
3: precisely why
6: it is always going to go down. It is part of it. It's look, business.
3: Hold on. It is business for those who can afford to do business with them. It is not business knowing that.
6: No, hold on.
3: It is not business on my part.
6: You're not going to show up.
3: Hold on. It is not business on my part knowing that I don't possess that same wealth as the West, but you have invited me to be part of it. So therefore, you have to give me the respect that at least I need to be part of the game.
6: Until you guys the world can never change. But until you Africans understand these things, we will always be at the back. I am part of entertainment. If you guys don't show up and support, you take it my FIFA. Yes, you can free move. They'll be a whole bag of last. Look at the game. This is at 12. It's moon sorry, Africa for moon sorry. Say, okay, walk up, but I'm not so sorry. And then it's a revenue
5: to my Canada. Why?
6: We need that. A business.
5: Ghana, the other it was one of the best. And get called the other way around.
3: No. Why didn't the player challenge the referee? Say no. The player is got What has this got to do with business?
7: Yes. Go to Sky Sports.
5: The player was not challenging the referee. No, doesn't warrant the referees from not obeying their own rules.
3: What about Kofi? Hold on, Kofi.
7: Aha. Who tie Sky Sports for? Sky Sports for say, if I can see the free agent, he pays us.
3: Yes.
7: Was it? He pays us. No, I'm protesting.
3: No.
7: So I'm protesting. I'm be born money. I go so do. I care for us. Yeah. No, like a captain. He do her first.
3: And it was so clear within the box. It was so clear.
7: Yes, but the police is still. And you know, as I said, who protesting, but the whole world will run. There's no way about anything. But any problem is so easy to better. Sky Sports, I don't pay any tears. Obviously, let's see Ghana players protesting.
3: Okay, the same challenge, the players who say the keeper outside the box. I didn't know so much. I draw the referee attention. You said referee, no, you brought it. And I said, oh, yeah. On FIFA India, why don't we also make him know, say, SCNO, because you are on the pitch.
7: Oh.
3: And you know the rules and the regulations of the game.
7: You know the rules. Oh, that's why he captain. And that's the captain, he had the ball, sir.
3: No.
7: He had the ball, man, old ball captain, Nikake. You have to, in the field, you know, you have to command.
3: The good thing is,
7: but who captain, who the kind, acquire president in Abeba?
3: Yeah.
7: Abe General Hobby, I did the left to me show card.
3: Yeah.
7: And then this is a rare, a clear,
3: yeah.
7: England supporters, Nakasaka. Go to social media.
3: Yeah.
7: Honestly, yeah, Robo, Omar Robo Ghana.
3: Yeah. Yeah.
7: You know.
3: Well, I mean, one good thing is, our boys did fantastically well. And then, yeah. They can do better in terms of knowing their rights of the game, because sometimes you need to make your rights known. Sometimes you have to make yourself you know felt, say you know what you're doing. And then our match officials also, I think say ebi beti bi e ma ebi aswati because obi a woni roller oh yeah obi a woni roller o play e ma team ni ye team that's why it's a team what is here and you know
7: media a yinning media congratulations in abe ma coach
3: because I think
7: Williams yes o ba Ghana with team mobile. And no accept ehu juma odi e selection e ba e kwada me so ne naked e and then obe but it's one of his best performance ever since your status of bo amaga and no change ni is because of the yellow card na no ajere dia because other coaches na no mobile nyina no wo mu hu ni yusu bo isu coach player no she go no ya you know what I mean and the coach na ese e bo na ba so ese e bo coach na ba so pa wa ya dia.
3: Okay, Yama Safumremu.
7: At this modern soccer, and yet, big name players and other players are walk any at the ball, and you're coaching.
3: So,
7: who are players who we are seeing now coaching in your good? Who could jump back and so on to me? Intimidate us, then you're my coach.
3: Okay, and away any two months' time with the Black Sounds, you know, and not make it that impact, you know. Okay, Safo Mpacho Brane, ye nti unkansi na kwa estasu. Safo.
8: Ye, wahine, ya minisho wa waze, wadese ubi ya hanka bi naija.
3: Yeah.
8: Meri ni nyako na nenye fe.
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8: Nti ya kiso fuo nkremo fuo, abusonson fuo maya adie. 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Technical team, bench, assistant coaches, players no more bench. 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Nti kakana meka kakana uneze ya hunia. One day in him, she in one some soccer.
3: Yeah,
8: and now so dear, I'm your romantic. In Nick has said, Tier Chu Biara, and who be up one home or thing from the day you to goalkeeper. I mean, sure, when you know, Mamma, I have my prayer because nearly in that so. Now, Papa was referring a hope on who ye, maybe in that soon, you know, honor them with fever. Cause I may be missing if I can tell. Now, so there be. Papa, no one, yeah, dear, my infant. It's just like a sea and castle come with you and point a hope on. Match we you need be biaraka if I play a biara
3: right
8: if I take a team biara
3: right
8: or bianca say and FM
3: right
8: I mean so be biara in first I would don't know how much for our next match yes I'm afraid to win
3: so for that woman how do you mama say
6: Mrs. Safunka robu no more robu
3: I want to come to Nico's here
6: what
3: do we do to stop that sort of a thing. Safinti over.
8: Okay. The far rob and 1-7. Ghana G under 20 World Cup. Oh. Bobo, time and Bobo coach.
3: Was it Brazil?
8: If you ask them, ball is here, we acquire politics. And she said, oh, call ring in one. Then we pursue my son. Robo, Pedi, more ya. Now, for now, sorry, and that's a refuse where Robby were. One other for me, I robbed him yashe. Into me, my water. No, if she coaches be out, they will tell you who is only so robo or they are. First of all, I didn't say, oh, could be any. Till the BC be an own for home. Some mentality no wa, and maybe shall I have a dinner. Tell me a whole red cap, I question 20. You must own my red cap, red carder, and we bought 10 against 11. There's no boys no one can say. See, I bought 8 against 11, crying out bubble. And the mistress says, I didn't be she here. No more your players and books are won by
3: so many. Does that mean we shouldn't fight for our rights?
8: We can fight, and the comb is in the ocean. And yet, there's a baby who won the NBC and UNP say, you are going for win. If the agent calls say you could swear free for robbing for politics near the area, be catchy. It is easy to repeat. And no boys in Kita. You know, steady ya, or more com, or more nine, or more fool, no more the jib war.

0: osi wakwa ya no gozi ntimi ba no meto na kwan na oto ne kura to wa kopira ona wa kwoboka sana football ne tie ntie ntie ase sa the moment o wa dwebeko ani harobo me ani kasatenti nchirichire mu ndu ba biara because we support yourself we support no so also your business no moye and to say din ase ya enkuni mdire na be odia me da ase
1: miss me da so
2: the whole 90 minutes, yes. You know, this plays were so solid. They didn't slack under any way. They were so solid. From the core yesterday, and no mudi wey. Remember no mudi ye.
1: And yet you need to be a coach, any experienced coach, or who say. When we come to current form, Ghana team, you know, in this form, and you know, I'm working on physical. Anytime Bia, I'm call company. Anytime Bia, so 1 month, you know, I'm call company. Right? Gym working, there so hard. Gym working, there so hard. Social media, when I become as low, and right, about match, you mean, yeah, on social media, you hear his Anna, England supporters, maybe. I would say, oh. When we are eating egg, you guys said we're gonna get cholesterol. They say Ghanaians eat egg. Look at how strong they are. Right? Oh yeah, social media, not even our supporters, isn't it? But see, look at how strong they are. They say they eat egg a lot, but when we are eating egg, you guys said we're gonna get cholesterol. So they make us say, gym work, you know, and coaching the experience. I mean, team woman as psychologically, you know, or prepare or some share. Yeah, what I said one time be, I'm ba a Rhode Island. I'm here training, be a normal relaxing. Now I'm here Christy, but chair on whom you know, a group back on, one side, another group on one side. Now I'm a history about Ghana soccer, right? Mm-hmm. Ghana sports, Ghana soccer. Now. Obisa question now. When was the first time? What year did Ghana won their first African Cup of Nations? Obisa, this is a type of question, you know, or a group. So what year did the Ghana get their first World Cup match? Who scored first? Ghana's first World Cup goal? Who did this? Right? And to we are. I know, catch them, sir. Someone will say, yeah, yes, we'll say, Kofi, we're somewhere down there, I've been depending on the air, Most of them are writing my name.
2: Yeah.
1: Now, that's in Yakase, 2026 World Cup, you know.
2: Mental stimulation.
1: Right? It is psychological, you know.
2: Prepare
1: all my brain.
2: Yeah.
1: Oh, it didn't make us say, you're fast than me, I'm a coach.
2: Yeah.
1: So, coach, I'm fat. Good tactical approach, I'm a boy's man. Boy's man, you're a man.
2: Yeah. And right, you witnessed something in your team. Mama Sabra, you're in Tunka. What's up, Tetro? And right, born like a boy, you know. Mimi, who said, for so many years, me who's a gun for a ball said me who in run. Abiana may be wrong here. And now boys and ball on boy and who said they will prepare to, you know, die for the nation. Okay. All right. Well, until the end, you
3: did. But I think, who is Ghana for? I had a who or Ghana for. And it is a big go wrong. I am almost sure, say, yeah, I'm a bad camera, and be a referee in the bema or more red card, and I said, be dear, sir. Until I think, sir, when I am a book, I cry, woman, and I think, sir, the papa ye cassette, a woman coach, and I shall see a mentor woman on certain things.

0: Your Cassabia, and you say, one cassa would two more, you were a bonny. Sorry, Chakasakasan, and he said, you see, Ghana for him, pay once and a Ghana for Cocabiana, Yama Reka. No, you know the rules of the game.
1: They can be robbed by the referees, so they are mind.
0: Yeah, but still, you are defeating yourself and you are allowing other people to also to to abuse you or to defeat you, but you should stand for your right. And even if you stand for your right, and you, it is ruled against you. You have at least.
1: Me person me trust you know conversation. You call different angle be our game also.
0: Okay, go ahead.
1: When you say Ghana was something special about us, other Africans nibi. Me la Côte d'Ivoire.
0: Yeah, we make come. Okay, we come.
1: Yes. Me la Côte d'Ivoire German game. Ghana na nengi kura Côte d'Ivoire team na kibeshe Germany.
0: No, tell me the peculiar about Ghana.
1: So there's something I don't know.
0: No.
1: Ghana no e come here say say yeah no yeah shadow slow bibia saw.
2: Karen, Mudia,
1: I'm coming.
2: We are too timid.
1: Timidity
0: here say be challenge authority. I agree with Dabi here say the timidity comes when you fail to apply your rights.
2: No. We are too timid.
1: I am talking about the different thing altogether.
0: No, let's listen to Karen. I am losing you guys. Please, I'm losing you guys.
1: We are talking about two different things altogether, Davi. Yes, sir. Why? We are talking about two different things altogether.
0: Hold on, please.
2: Your pressure is high, please.
1: But we are talking about saying your boy and boy, a different thing altogether. Yes, Ramo.
0: How different it is.
1: Yes. So Ghana, you create quality players, you create good team, you ensure you have a show. 2006, you call the Czech Republic number 2. The whole world. Not Czech. Only that number 2. Yes, Shawamo. Right?
0: Yeah.
1: Uh-huh. Zaku could draw now. Ghana for one. Other African countries in Nibi. Look at Senegal, Norway. Look at the Côte d'Ivoire, Germany. Côte d'Ivoire, Bobonina. But some make Krigian, let them all. Won't it be? But look at Ghana now. Pay a squad, we. I'm on for Brendan said. Nipa,
3: the whole time. Look like it's a Ghana for you. It's more than 10 years.
1: Yes, I'm Miss Romian Casawa, and I'm in the middle of the sudden boom pass. Yes, Nigeria, for women is confident. They can have a government
3: that
1: can't
3: do it.
4: Ultimate two countries, I'll be Ghana. They know Ghana more than any other country in terms of soccer. Could you believe, sir? Ghana in 2006 in the first World Cup. And Prophobia Abaco. Look at Egypt. Egypt live a mini World Cup match that Sunday mini. Yes, I can Egypt mini World Cup match that. Na de na minu na e ka no de o ka na ko susu ne se ko di bu akura players but amo pe master game so also Senegal all the time am the good players ba but am do international scene no the way am bo master game no ntimi ntimi for am nko echi they think they have stars but o decide e le show ti mo a and Falco Media. What do you want
1: similar? From your time, Roger Mella, Catherine, a man for. Dama Cameroon Cock performing here. I'm saying, Africa, what in Bobosa? No, say, there's one particular team in Africa, the Brazilians of Africa. Oh, my work, I believe that.
4: Yeah. Masa, when you think
1: crowd. As a son,
4: yeah.
5: Me Kaiser, what's it?
4: Roger Mella. I am the 1990.
1: Yes.
4: Yeah,
1: no, but when Argentina near you, I don't say. But my point here, Africa country won't be said. I'm not sure. There's one team.
4: Oh, my Ghana, I'm running.
1: Yes.
0: I remember this, yes.
6: We were talking against, say, Africans must learn when to speak up. And you ain't gonna fall. You could be a person, you behave yourself because you're 30 years old, you're married for we are winning once over, baby. But when you're in Guasi, when you're busy, you're not working. Ukasa utimu se agra ba to ni di kwa so e kwa ya mo di ya fa so ye ni an e no na ye pa mo ma ye wo bo bo
4: aha
6: but in city
1: no
6: be mu e di ya to speak
1: we will talk about good friends
6: mo ni ye ye no mo ni ya ni di ya best friend se ka mo be review wa ma ye e di no pa na ye e ma no ye pa cho wa sere se ye mema no ye sere wo mo because I be before ka say wo abrofo a no kreni.
0: Coffee, hold on, please.
5: Okay. So, as I'm not a banner, I am a creator, do ya call you be South Africa?
7: 2010. And no, sir, Montimian protest is a poor year ago. And I'm a quaggy fanati. And now, when Nanradian, Captain, as I said, who called refuge, who said, Coca van.
8: Yes.
7: I didn't hear Nipan.
8: Yeah.
7: And I want to show a card, dear man.
0: You don't lose anything by asking that. You don't lose anything.
7: If I'm crying, I want to hold, she said, young Ghanaians in the protest.
0: Yes. Yes.
7: So, but it will be a new. And yes, I'm Ghana place, you know, and then I will be with you immediately. Monsieur Captain, is it you? Captain, and you tell a captain, band the ball. Who now work to me is out in challenge refuge. And Rasso Abba, a football, Yin Yina, Yatibi, and just Fantino, the Amaya can say, even coach, so coach in one Tiasia. What you frame refuge, man, stop who might man of Sheva? Untiambra and Jesse the yellow card.
0: Okay.
7: Yes, Ramu Ghana for my players, no. Mamma, you say, and one can you show me the other card, number movie, and I, you so be a pepper price.
0: Yeah.
7: Oh, you know, now be at all, you dim, sir. But, and also kind, you man, yes, the moon, sir. Yes, Anna. Almost as they say, it's a nephew, and it can be a mamma, and cashier goo.
0: Yeah.
7: A seven cashier goo, can't you won't be.
0: Okay, Kofi Brown.
7: Give us from Ghana for you, sir.
9: I remember the American, I saw Gratchy, yes, sir. Media, soccer, and I, Ghana, I see football. No?
0: Yeah.
9: Minimum, pa, name, pa, name, normal, I suppose.
0: Right.
9: And, as someone back can walk, soccer more, I mean, who can throw any name runner, and I need a payana.
0: Right.
9: Yet, you say, what the cock club level crowd, who's obi be team in the dada, not obi and this year yana, or my control, near the captain band, na abonus. Captain band, no, a leadership. No, say leadership quality, no, yet the woo, say new more. Yet the captain band in a bone, Sakura could do park and so on. Jordan, Obia ne eniho. Na Jordan nye Obia, oye Boka, awo Pekasa. Ninu ya penye inwa, eye, dede ayu Nigeria Park, sa da tab, nanko oba apruchi, levri. Mm. So, Jordan yo Obia, oye quiet, ose wa follow Jordan, the way ne football history ya. Onye Obia, o wosa leadership, o nimbo no boba, o nisa leadership qualities. Quality. So also party is senior player, but Bob Bono to the highest level chair, Obia Ujina Park and so. Park and so, Obia Bob Bono to the
6: Paco Fini, Pawano, Pate Cradia, with the current situation, no good through no, or near ready so you'll be able back and forth.
0: I think he did fantastically well yesterday.
6: You are so right about what you just said, Niniano. By observation, Jordan is very quiet. You see, people give leadership to you. You build Timmy Casa.
9: Yes.
6: You are so right. And I love what you are saying. And I'm also taking education out of it. But I you have to be you be an idea and the fortune is that. My brother is on one
9: them. And Crofonua, I come back to me as a leadership. Also, see, I'm one Ghana. And you know, what the captain band in the bomb sat, say, yeah, you team know, and yes, table no, and I'm a bear mess.
0: Hold on, please, let him finish. Go ahead.
10: No,
0: please hold on, let him finish.
7: No,
0: that's what I'm asking. I want you to explain it.
9: What was that? Come, black star for camp. Yeah, I'm here training. No more, almost see Jaman, Nemon, Yaman. Wouldn't you obey?
0: No, that is outside the pitch. You see, when you are on the pitch, you apply the rules of the game on the pitch.
9: And you're part of the national team. A part of the national team, no, I dear Omoye. And you know, what do you come on? Can you say, Cassaman, your nurse, comedy, and who's that coaching every one or the captain, Jordan channel, or say, Patin, assistant captain. No, they are not the next one, a boy, no, about training, Mensa. Everywhere, answer about. semenyo. But you can say semenyo better because on utimikasa ba. Those kind of niaman kiting no aye Ghana culture no. Instead of nini mo, that's why I say ni parents aye Ghana nini. You can hear who no a watra when ya aye bibia.
0: Okay.
9: Etu
6: maybe as a
0: point taken. Point taken. Okay.
6: Yen kasenti ya ubi ya ba no kwenye se yen yuna yabe wuma wa kwenye umu no. Yen mano yen yanchiro mufi kwa school ye chere wamo to be confident.
0: Yes. Yes.
6: Yes. Ramo.
0: Yes.
6: Ramo. Yes. Yes. Yes. Yes. Yes. Yes. Yes.
0: Yes. Hold on. Please, Ubiya, hold on, please. Thank you so much. Yeah, we are all learning here. Okay, Kofi, hold on. I'll let you come in. Let Francis, you know, come in at this time, please.
10: Yo, how was that? Me at Tennis?
0: No. Kofi.
10: School. Okay. Who say your co school? Yeah, your school or Ghana? No. A different of Abrochini there. No. Abrochini. No. Akwala yamane kasa. E wunipem.
0: Yeah.
10: Oya palama, oya kete kete na ne asha asia se, ongila ni pe mno onka na agani. 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
9: me ma me stop mission
10: No,
9: call. And no,
0: Coffee hold on, please.
9: Okay.
0: Please, thank you.
9: Okay.
0: You know, Francis, you know, Urban Pastor, yeah. Francis, go
10: ahead. Sir, spirit, ne, e wuro mumunu, ene mo mo always, you know, omutumi e kasa, e woni pe na omutumi challenge. Ba ye no, ye ntumi challenge, sir.
0: Okay.
10: It is how, ibo always, you know, say, ye wo bi owa kukuduro, ti say, dede ayua, anko no, obe challenge. 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
0: Okay, I get it. Basi yesuya mani yeye. Iti right now, once you are on the international scene, no. Oh, see, Timisia, maybe this is because right now, yeah, yeah, come back. We are in it. We are part of it.
6: Okay, that's why I said, we should have education.
0: Yeah. Yeah.
6: Education.
0: Yeah.
6: There should be a mentor.
0: Right.
6: There should be somebody who can teach your member in the team. You know, say this how you should move when you go internationally. The timidity, we use the word timidity, people don't want to understand, but it's the truth. Maybe it will be a very outspoken, but I mean, who need part me to me in Qatar? Who need me to program anymore? I love entertainment, but I mean to me hosting events. I can do backdoor. Why is that? Because you come here, she will be here for a long time. And Qatar, one more day, don't do when you're there, don't do. But you want to say, we want to work on these things, and our men are suffering these things we are talking about. It's more my auntie, who wants to say, help it. With these kind of upbringing, okay. May macro men may yet tell me, Ewo, come on to Ness at the end. I realize, say, may mama woman projector, may man, why didn't you say this or say, because I was scared. Me to me, who say, even though some are warm, or to because I've been mass speech in the end, your mama penny, or so Jenny, or Tunum, or Shah commanders near them, but what means or someone another timid, even because men are mad at them. I'm even struggling putting that balance no, for my children, say. There be only there be an answer we had to say. I said, "Who should be?" And Emmanuel's self-realization said,
0: Okay. Coffee bra, yeah, coffee bra, quick.
9: Did the American say, not Mimi, I'm said the American, a big man, and Timas, he may patch say, and Kwalana Yawoma Brutin, they are outspoken, they can talk.
0: Yeah.
9: But Ghana last time, you were a quarter, you may be a year outside the field. Outside the field of play, did you? And you be beer, and you need to be because Europe, they don't do that.
0: Okay, where I bet you differ, Kakra.
9: I was some American. Kovie, say you be drew back so near see a bomb fire. Now your friend is saying Captain, what from New England? I'm looking at a bomb fire. You don't do that. Yes, I was some American, but say, in terms of field of play, no dear. And yeah,
0: Kovie,
9: better than Obiora.
0: And I miss me because the rules on the pitch, you know, how the emphasis say we di and we di on the rules are there on the pitch. So you apply it when you feel say something has happened on the pitch. The rules are there applied. How that means one year, na me no problem no. And then the emphasis say unukasa. Ball na wobo no. There are rules with it. Udim komu na unkofu.
9: No. So we have been mas. What this sports nature chapa? And you can just add your captain man in Bemobia. Obi, the rules are there, but who the captain and born and sir, on to me and for so a rules no. And it will be better to
6: know that we are not because on Nana Watana on Tidia, yeah, can I say. When you live in Ghana and raised in Ghana for a very long time, but you are timid to an extent. On Nana, but what see, because she. The even to have confidence to hurt mommy, and I'm not talking down on this guy. I'm sorry because my mindset is not like that. But mommy can say me. You keep a say who said the bro for can and shed any deep some. And so there's Hispanic boys, Mexicans, other people from different countries or more can they will come boldly in public and speak however, bro for them quay and quay. But
0: they will come and protest.
6: Limited. That is the problem. So now we must teach our boys. Confidence is not about what we take a profocacy. Any fresh year, Gan and it is an yoko, Gan and Nika profit only the most important human being on earth.
0: Yes. So we are using the English. Brofokasa, we are using the Brofokasa to measure our
6: boss. Mercy money.
0: He doesn't speak English.
6: No, they have their own dialect.
0: Yeah.
6: All these boys who are playing from different countries, you know, But what is will be wrong? Have you ever heard a white person, ever from a more light skin, Western world, will be people that will be more time. It will be a bit like a star. Oh, yeah, a bit before your problem, a young casa, a young. And we must stop these things. The mockery,
0: We are using brofu to measure our intelligence. You are using brofu. That is the danger. Because we are using the brofu to measure your intelligence. And it shouldn't be so. It shouldn't be so. One cup of food, yes, won't you brofu?
10: Before Nimudia Cassia, Nasu Sabro Fukro Yantino, Nipano, oh, who said your back can ask someone in Nipatia?
0: FOJ, you're ready. FOJ, you're ready. That's a
6: problem. Excelling. A yen, I am limiting. Mexico for Argentina for Croatia for why for me no more
11: yes.
10: In Chinese,
0: I disagree with you. Say we have limited ourselves.
6: It's wrong with
0: you. I would disagree with you on that.
6: Yes, three of them.
0: Okay, I get you. Okay.
6: Why?
0: FOJ. Okay.
6: We have limited our gift for brothel.
0: Yeah.
10: Yes.
0: Yeah.
10: It's true.
0: Yeah. I agree with you there. Okay, FOJ. Why ready? Okay. Bro, what are you saying?
12: Leadership, you know, any confidence, and I said, you know, individualistic, and yet necessarily culture. You know, yes, I say, they didn't mean Jordan. They were all born outside Ghana. They were born in France. Omunyi were France. They had the culture, vocal, whatever you want to call it, confidence. But then, they happens to be more, you know, like,
0: outspoken,
12: yeah. More out there, and then Jordan is the other way around.
0: Yeah.
12: And it doesn't look at Stephen Appiah. Stephen Appiah time, you know, our Ghana, you won in Ghana. Ghana was nice. Stephen was a very confident guy, very solid guy. He would stand up and then protest anytime, any day. I'm already saying Sule Muntari, the same thing. He would stand up and defend himself and speak.
0: Yeah.
12: And because some of the things that we tend to project on ourselves, and I am timid. There's somebody there who's going to use that word against us somehow, and then we'll begin to complain and say the person is insulting us. We should be able to define ourselves right. The Ghanaian is not timid. I would prefer we use maybe certain adjectives like we are passive. You know, your man, your mask, like energy. That would be a little bit okay for me. And then with this game, I was wondering why they did not, you know, ask, like they didn't show some disagreement. But again, now I'm again say, okay, what did the coach tell them? Were they looking at the bench to see the bench, you know, bench in a reaction before they react? You know, and I say, the coach had told them, say, don't worry about goal, just go and defend. And so even if there is a goal, Krampuna, you got three tiny break. That the Mihan said, I will not concede the goal. You understand? I'm here to your voice. And then confidence also doesn't mean you are raising your voice or you are speaking aggressively. Confidence is being calm and still being able to speak your mind. It's about the mind, not the pitch or the tone of the voice. You understand? So we shouldn't confuse this whole thing. Me wo baby I'm back to school. I America has it. You know, I see the kids from kindergarten, elementary school, class one, class two, from Quran. They match them all. I think say on Wednesdays or on Tuesdays. They match them all to the assembly hall, big hall. There's nobody there. The teachers are there. They give this small 5 years, 7 years. They will give them scripts. They put the microphone there like a fake microphone, like you are addressing, you know, like an audience. And then they are building them from that stage. It's not about being able to, you know, like be combative and be, but the confidence to make your point, you know, express yourself. Not in the women, Abrofi, they don't even raise their voice that much. They will be able to make their points. You understand? So, yeah, sure, no, no, sir. You said, yeah, confidence in it. We shouldn't push it more on our culture and our culture. I think it is something mixture of maybe the environment and then
0: Hold on.
7: Okay.
0: What about
7: okay.
0: duties and responsibilities are we are failing to see?
10: Yeah.
0: How do we deal with that? This has got nothing to do with confidence, timidity, and things like that. The duties and responsibility that you should know when and how to apply it.
12: Yeah, and then the car said in this particular game, you know, what the bench had told the players. Said, don't worry, you don't worry about goals. Just make sure you don't concede.
0: They were well behaved yesterday.
12: Yes.
0: They were well behaved on the pitch. But yesterday.
12: So it may be said there was an instruction. Don't worry about goals. Don't fight anything. Just make sure. Just go defend and concede no goal. That could be a possibility.
0: Hold on. Kofi.
7: Yes.
0: So this area, now, what will the coach tell the players? What?
7: Coach Lydia. Coach B and who are catch themselves media me pedron to go by Mamma and Shah and I say left ye be a man protested. No. And na medi can cast a ye individual character. Yeah. So I say, sir, I'm say na mo can say, oh Ghana the way titi and the other no. Okay, and you can afford you know that, but majority no sanity. That's not how every Ghanaian is.
0: Okay,
7: right? Miami the media bemawa example.
12: Ghana for I don't want us to call ourselves timid. It is not a good description of people.
11: You can say I said that way.
7: Don't use that English to justify
0: FOJ. If somebody is timid, that person is timid. Are you saying some of the players are
11: coming off like that?
0: Mm-hmm.
12: Mama was example, say, if a black star and Kwampoa, our captains, the captains we've had for the past 20 years, have these captains been what you call timid? I want us, we are passive, like when you're here. An example of Stephen Appiah. Stephen is a Ghanaian boy, born and bred in Bibia, Ghana. But Stephen, if Stephen was in this game, Stephen would have done something. So it is an individual thing. They were not perfect.
0: Approach the referee because when the man on one, we shouldn't be saying that.
12: Yes, so my point is, you are saying, say, Ghanaians are timid. We can even trace this thing back to who said, Kwame Nkrumah had a statement like that, say, Ghanaians are not timid as people say they are. They take time to react, and when they eventually react, you can't stop them. They are not timid.
0: Okay.
12: They are passive. They will
0: The first half, no.
11: Wait, can I say something? What? Original matter.
0: No, go ahead.
11: Okay. Your point is well made. But you see, this is the case where you are playing a game. You're supposed to know your rights and speak up. You wait after the game. What are we going to do? You see, so if you claim say, Kwame Nkrumah said something like that, you can answer. And you did behind Kwame Nkrumah, so one can hear in a sense that. And you did behind the question, so you can hear answer. You make answer. So please, in this particular case yesterday, they were supposed to speak up.
6: And that's what Kofi was, how Alpha Kofi was talking, say, now your captain don't need to be vocal. Mm. It is how the captain Stephen Appiah Osei Kufo was that. And then we needed Osei Kufo in Jordan yesterday.
0: Mm.
6: Okay?
0: To that's what we needed. To handle the captain's own. Okay, okay.
6: Say, Emre do not say you cheated, we are being biased against you. You speak up right there, say, mm. Departure. Let's review this thing.
0: Okay.
6: This is the rules and the whatever with the game. So we had a penalty. Why were we not given the chance? Mama time yabo, the final whistle, draw. Mama the catcher said FIFA is reviewing it and all that. What are we doing with it as supporters?
0: And FIFA was there. FIFA was there watching the match as well.
6: How does that help us as a team?
0: FIFA was there watching the match as well. And at that point, FIFA even didn't. FIFA was there watching the match. FIFA saw everything. FIFA didn't come in and say, so look, no, something has gone wrong here, so go back and correct it. We have waited.
9: The moment you ever start,
0: a friend is saying, hey, you honor. A friend is saying, So what did they say? What did they do? They are watching. They are the ones making final decisions. The VAR. If they are not even doing that, somebody should go even prompt them. Say, look, something has happened here. Go and check the VAR. Who did that? Nobody.
9: And here, Captain Juma, apart from the VAR, the only person who beat me challenge Amanaye Juma, a captain.
0: Okay,
9: so who's a captain now? Koha, you be show card.
0: Okay. Safu Macho, yeah, okay. Safu.
9: Captain Koha, and the more captain, and you're brave. The other players will come and join.
0: Mm.
9: And the best if you have four players, I surround the referee now. At that time, no matter what, VAR will check.
0: I think this is a very important area. We haven't finished the game. Microphone.
9: A camera. And this work up here, no one introduced us earlier. And he said, left in the cheek, crying a bit. Maybe I see there's this here. Camera and capture Emma VAR phone.
0: Right.
9: So,
0: right.
9: And right in I buy a deliberate idea. I'm here that yes, you, my England, I'm my Ghana and Shay England. That. Because there are two clear incidents they see.
0: Okay, so what do we do? What do we do? Let's hear. We should be able to at least. What can we do? What can we do? Because when your first time, it happened. Miss Kai Samachi, but I mean Kai, maybe a born owner, American referee, handle Samachi, you know. Between, I think, Cameroon, and I said, one of the African countries, maybe any England and neighbor.
9: Any one, any two, any three.
0: Yes. Yeah.
9: 1986, Cameroon versus my referee country, Cameroon, any England. Cameroon versus England,
0: yes.
9: American referee,
0: yes.
9: Boy,
0: yes,
9: Adia.
0: Yes.
9: Your friend is saying,
0: 1994,
9: and this year, born Okrum, Nigeria.
0: Yes. Only Italy.
9: No, Nigeria and England.
0: Okay.
9: It's the same thing.
0: Okay.
9: This year.
0: Okay.
9: So only Italy, this year, they are, I don't know, but okay. I'm talking about England.
0: Yema Kofi Bra. What can we do? Because. Kofi, hold on, please. Hold on,
12: You are going there for the trophy.
0: Yeah.
12: And politics in the game is a business. In so to say, you are not there to do like to say service. Okay,
0: yeah.
12: A man is so I say moon trying. A man a friend of my thing.
13: Bema would yes always see with name or crown and you don't win him. We are not there to fight for penalties. We are not there. That time if he plays a number of runs for say, the target nine net, no. At the yard, Bobo will be easy land to own. As for the Bobo, a big one's a Real Madrid. The guys were determined to play the ball for win and win and win and win. Even play more record, only 10 players, which are Brazil, almighty Brazil, only 10 against 11. Every knee match because of what? They know the reason why they are there. They are not there to argue. They are not there to fight for penalty. They are not there to fight for fouls and those stuffs. That is football. Why when you are watching Argentina matches, Argentina is not playing. They are not wasting time for fouls. You can't miss your best. Sorry, Ninja. They are determined for the trophy. Yeah, that is right. Their target. That is their goal. That is football. In 2000, we are here now about World Cup. You are not there to ask questions. Train Neymar. Players on bar previous major caps in the choir. Media yan we example. Come at the bedu e can last place of Akobon. Or catch a knack bla, yami fine crazy ye. Since they can't last on Bob Penetina, what a Ghana beating Kunimama ye. And he scored the last goal because all ye and Adrian Shavia say, yami boy and Timmy will be able to also boy a sense.
0: Yeah.
13: Football.
0: Yeah.
13: Don't go to tournaments to go and fight for penalty, fouls, free kick, Ubebe Fintem. And then all her match in here, who can't see, I say, boy, listen, boy, no more bitter.
0: Yeah,
13: we be in trouble when it's you know, for him because they are determined.
0: Yeah.
13: If you want to talk about penalties, fouls, and free kick, the birth is tempted and not born. Because boys don't clean in the swimming room, or more determined. When you are determined, you are not there for penalties. It must stress and not born it here. Because, besides the dinner, a population of 2 million, not gonna put up 500,000. Okay, say, one for the donation of Christiana. If a man who can say, go. But first option 4-0, second option 3-0. You better play the off and away. In the eyes of 7-1, off and away. 7-1 is what we need. And that is the focus of boys from away. And it's not who say, and not when you are brain. Those things they home. Miss Ochamp or Mufa, the Antina, any Brazil boom. Ghana boys, Miss Ocum, because I'm missing my BP.
0: Midasi. Midasi. Midasi. Erica, Chinawache, but confused me so bum. Eric, you need to watch it. Kofi, the woody away from Eric Bra.
14: What's the name of Mona?
0: I'm Pedro Bramia.
14: I'm Pedro Bramia. Near Miniana or Canana, me, Magina, I'm not too. A yellow crack, a entity, and a camwama, a new movie, a ya to cinema.
0: Okay.
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15: Sports team bia, country bia was sports psychologist. Typical course wa, eko college, eko suya. Sports psychologist. Na sa sports psychologist, so wa nye bi ewo team ni mua. Sa nye ma kitinkichi ya yeke inabisi. Me mamo history kitu edi. In 1990 World Cup finals, Germany in the far cup. Germany ne is it Italy? At least Germany in Italy and not Germany in Argentina and back. And they call fans. But so far as I know, Germany and the far cup. Now Germany captain, your friend Lothar Matthäus. Now Lothar Matthäus, I'm starting World Cup. You know penalty beer beban. Lothar Matthäus in the board. You know susu oche. Now final game no. I'm a bobo is a last minute. Bullet draw and a penalty by ya pe and a omu a player be on a board number 3. Your friend Andy Bremer and Andy Bremer no Lothar Matthäus far ball no soko bo penalty no. And a Andy Bremer no call Lothar Matthäus was say opeso bo ball no. Lothar Matthäus jab ball no man or castle opeso bo ball no. O jab ball no man and o boy and o say. And after the match, you know, be all me a celebration, I may be bad 3 days, you know. And no interview, Andy Bremer said, I didn't see. And captain, now bought penalty throughout the whole World Cup. Not that particular, or say no, Jerome, who said pressure back, Lothar Matthäus, or your captain, who said pressure back, so in such a manner, I said, I'm here, or say penalty. And to acquire so akwaji abon captain us because of such psychologists now on one ya prepare on mind ni can send me charm, mom, tins, and bias until. Oh, yeah, boy, no, my boy, no, and a boy. May come and I could say 2010 World Cup, Ghana, Uruguay.
0: Yeah.
15: Last minute in a penalty buying, Obiapa, Uncle Hessa interview.
0: Go on.
15: No, Uncle Hessa clip.
0: Go on, it's you.
15: Yeah. Equa Samoja, Jose. I'm for born, no matter more. Asamoja Casso, Bebo. So, oh, dear, may patch me. Asamoja Casso, Bebo. But at that time, no, I swear to God, say, or the born master, Yapia, Cassia Fiash, a born me.
0: Okay, hold on. Hold on there. Hold on there. Yes. But, or say, no. On one time, a boy, another penalty share.
15: Yeah!
0: I was waiting for you here.
15: No pressure, I want to fight that time, no? Okay, maybe. Maybe, they show up because I'm not going.
10: Yeah, it's true.
15: And I'm yeah, I'm going to wake up. One more interview, say, me up here. And I'll say, at time, I'm going to penalty, no? After your boy, you know, you say, call penalties, a penalty shootout, no? As a mojang, I'm going to catch them, as a mojang, it's a sort of both face. Oso asamoja mbobon eshe. 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So jai. 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The way huwa bani munu. Obe seno. 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So, oh, bo. Ube ti miyashe. Ube ti miyashe bo. Because as a modern senior piano, Wabo Boro, Europe, Juventus, as in a budget to the highest level, and it was Nyasa experience.
0: Yeah.
15: At the same time,
0: how do we apply psychology in here in terms of Nipa Bakuna or Bo penalty, say, no, within that same match in Wemuno?
15: As a routine as senior piano, a man of confidence, or Cassie on Casu or Mo, or see Ultimate Morphes. Masinya pia suso steady no hu se e hu abani mu nti so kase ontimi mo first no na o jano e so ko ba ko ti tete te chire wa tab na e do do so ne hu na ye mo.
11: I think it's true.
0: It's true.
11: Actually, who can know now, Jay? I think that they should study themselves as individuals. They should not just be team players.
0: Yeah.
11: They should study each other
0: to
11: know, be aware of the environment, your team member.
0: Yeah.
11: You can also tell me why pressure about the soul, so why you're happy about the moon. And this is a very good
0: thing.
15: That's
0: why that's why we need team. We need
11: team. Education that you are giving us tonight.
15: When they have captainship, you know, and you think so be individual club, Europe, yet you could talk be a neck or could do a pet near the captain, man, because you would say this player our leadership quality, everyone,
0: yeah.
15: It's rooting a captainship near a manic, your man is a one of our chair team. Now, Osha Gunner team, no, see, we don't have it. That's why Jordan, that's
0: what
15: boy in.
0: Okay. Let me bring something in here. I want to say Ghana. I mean, previously, over here, say leaders be and I say football baby. I want to field a place and that's why I introduce players to the coach. Is this something that's still happening or in the office?
15: No, this coach, our coach in Real Madrid, who did you mean, sir? Coach, what coach you remember? Why assistant to Alex Ferguson? What are the Nicromo, Portugal, national team, Abba World Cup? You can never do this coach like that. So, coach, you know, Okra, Ogdigan, and MCC. Well, high profile coach, Ghana, baby, we are saying, far high profile coach, Biot, so on.
0: Okay.
15: What coach you remember? Okay. I was in Maruno Free, remember, you know, when you didn't question that night.
0: Okay. And to win it, he doesn't
15: miss it. Let's focus on assistant. Yeah, Wakochi, a lot of national teams. And in experience, you can never
0: That's fine.
15: Instigate them. Yeah. Not perform players, but right? But when you can't do that to him.
0: Okay.
15: So far as I know.
0: Okay. FOG, Brem, no, what was your cousin?
12: Yeah. So, in this particular match, a year and a match, and then the course so penalty. Now, make a send back, my before I can come. Say, I mean, I was just trying to, I was just assuming, and I said, thinking aloud, say, me, what the coach had told them from the bench.
0: Just make sure you are focused on the. No, coach, you know about that. Oh, boss, now, boss.

0: Ebeban. So these are factors. Because I last manager, I mean offside. It me, you know, have a crowded that attention and can, you know, a bit draw your mind to say, oh, there is a foul, there's a penalty right before the call was made for, offside.
1: Okay.
0: I mean, we should just take our
2: time. Just a second. Mm-hmm. Man, one instant. Since Jordan became a captain, man, one instant on the field of play, Jordan Timiako referee him a challenge him. Man, one instant.
1: So if that is the case, why then do they give him the captaincy?
0: Yes.
2: Yeah. You can have a problem with Jordan.
0: But the point is
2: No. I am a favorite player.
0: You can have example with his confidence. And I said that Amoka said, oh yeah. I mean, no confidence. You can have example. You can have that problem with him. My point is that you can also have your father say, this player, I'm saying, Kudus like a captain by the body, sir. Like Kudus would have gone to the referee.
1: Mm-hmm.
0: So. The thing is not about say, you are in Ghana or you are this or that. I'm saying that people's personalities can. Mama, Stephen appear. Still mobile.
3: You are repeating the same. It is like
0: No.
3: Repeating same things that.
0: No. I am trying to water down the point. Say, Mama Yinjai say, Ghana for a team. That's how I beg you.
1: Let's hear from another side of the conversation. Let's introduce something here. Yanko,
3: It doesn't mean he's not confident, though. So you also should correct that. The fact that the guy is quiet doesn't mean he doesn't have confidence. Obi Owo Yedin and Pedede are not interested only confidence.
0: Confidence doesn't even mean being loud or being, you know, like aggressive or all of that. There will have been factors. They were distracted by the offside call. Two, if the bench or the coach had, you know, said something, and maybe they were even looking at the coach to see the coach reaction before they react. I don't know. Nobody knows what went wrong.
2: Inaki is the captain of Atletico Club. Atletico Club. Right? He's the captain for almost like 4 years now. On the captain. Somebody like that, who the black star captain born in Sa, he can do the job perfectly. Because in Europe, a club like that now, captain, you know, like his whole leadership quality. But number one, and I can say Jordan, no more of power, some no more senior players voting. No
1: more, maybe, Am I on Facebook? Not as we speak.
3: Watch it. Okay, so Sena Yenimuno, after the game, you know, there was even an argument between the the guy who said he doesn't deserve, what is his name?
1: And I'm a people CCA.
3: Sena only coach ni kwa kuma coach ni use the F word for him.
0: Yes, me.
3: On the
0: video, yeah.
1: Only white coach.
3: Only coach.

0: you see the F word for him, and they almost fought. Yes, any John Payne to win now. Check. I'm watching it right now. And can I done it?
1: Oh wow. Can you send it to me?
0: What's up
1: with
2: Berryhamne, one of our players being a banter, but I didn't take it seriously.
1: Hold on, please. 1 second, please. If that is the one here, hold on. Nadia.
3: Versus Ghana. For only the second time. The first was a 1-1 draw at Wembley 15 years ago.
1: I was just trying to see if I can play a EBA.
4: I mean, there were so many fast because you said the Benham proper or any player
0: I don't know what happened.
4: I was thinking about this very issue. I mean, until when are we going to be a little bit, you know, confrontational? He used a certain description of Yen say those countries. And I sort of myself say, I mean, how long are we going to sit and entertain this kind of disrespect and you know
2: look at the England level of in terms of football. Billions of pounds.
1: The fact that you're even playing with England,
2: After the game, you interviewed Declan Rice. Declan Rice said, Mama Obien criticizes, say, yeah, England, yeah, mobile. Mufa credit in Magana. Ghana for the yard, dear more.
1: Yeah.
2: Omu ya dear. And Mufa credit in Magana, yeah,
1: more.
2: But they were
1: tough. Emra, England and the Cameroon boy, you know. I'm so sure 1-0. We underestimated them. They didn't know say they can they, those guys are so tough. Darren Lineker was the only person who can Ukraine.
2: One more lock in the coach, you know, coach Lydia. Pretty much interview, no, and okay, say Ghanaians are very strong. They defend well and they play long balls.
1: Mm.
2: And the coach they know what done also. And the Nyama coach Rikaini, exactly what Ghanaian team did yesterday.
1: Mm.
2: Right?
4: Yes.
2: Somebody like Namiti Sky Sports, somebody like Ibrahimovic,
0: Who is this?
1: He knew Ghana players.
0: Ghana was going to be England for problem because Ghana.
2: Yes. I'm not saying. England group L. I know Mr. Ade, you know, see, you were England, you were Croatia, you were Ghana. And then I didn't know about catch them say, hey. And I said, Ghana, was it at that time last year, home no me about near Tim Legend Jack?
1: Yeah.
2: You know, see, these people, when they come to World Cup, they perform.
1: Mm.
2: They perform.
1: Mm.
2: Okay. A day before I ever born, the same platform, let me tell them. And I see, I'm see. I see Ayanshara. Because I say England, but she
1: Ghana sure, Premier. Yeah.
2: And I say, hey, Munko here hits in one.
1: Yeah.
2: Ghana, they never lost a second match in the World Cup. They never, ever. Also, my World Cup will come at 5.
1: Yes.
2: If you know I'm second game, I'm lose.
1: That's true.
2: Now, and England, so, I'm winning second match in that. England winning second match in that.
1: That's true.
2: So, it was, yes, not the history.
1: That's true.
2: And then, yeah, he was.
1: And it definitely came to pass it like last night.
2: Yes.
1: Wow.
2: Yeah.
1: Eban is saying, Kofi, does that mean say first match? You know, even this one we won the first match, but if it happens
2: in sports, especially football, psychological niema opa. Go baby to say England or Spain. Yes, see Chelsea need Tottenham ever bobo. Who could fight Chelsea a reserve side look about on Messiah Tottenham? So your team be only a book team. Your his football, your side is to know and to so Okosia. Yes, starting way, opening match, won't miss our mother. And by opening match, one of them reserve to Nkraba, won't miss our home. So that's how it is. So, that's how it is.
4: Oh, my left.
1: Right. Okay.
2: That's how it is.
1: Give me an idea. Okay.
2: History in soccer, in Chingida.
1: Right. Okay. And right, yeah, finish saying. Change is saying. And then, yeah,
2: Ochengi, a friend Naki, right?
1: Okay.
2: Ochengi Naki, no Chengi Jordan.
1: Okay.
2: Osan Chengi, number two, no. A Jose coach ni ya di pa.
1: Mhm.
2: What was that? England for Chengi. Ochengi, Modieke, Eddie Rashford, Babu Pe, and a coach ni Chengi number two, but a no be pair. The defenders, one of the player of Bobo Pai, Buena no Bodo Matuno. Buena and a half year to go, the half year Ghana.
1: Senegal.
2: And a coach, I didn't hear because you are who said Rashford was speed, energy no ho enti where na bo 80 minutes o mani gira ho a
1: asema ba
2: pass for the ball be e be twa fan so aye na boy no so change the ball no so o no so ye adwuma no fine enti me dey enwa dey see ye nyina me dey aye no e ma coach the same place no ho but o to adu antime hu o mu use and na bora the next boy and so next match ya sanete no kra yenyira be ya adetia because coach no upper experienced players are on better the formation as
1: yeah
2: o fa obi yes and you look at how they perform right what I'm saying and na ye hwe ball no and in na match na boy no o say you criticize Jordan passi Jordan is soft. Go and check the statistics. Work up, maybe I will be able to match and maybe about 3 matches. Yes, strike a beer and you are pressing. What pressing the defenders? No, actually, Jordan. Your first match, you know, or your 87%, and not yet, or your over 100%.
1: But how about
2: so, that's all about my own. Look at what about. I just said, video analyst, a capture.
1: Okay.
2: Edit statistics. I didn't know you're the man of the match. Emma Bellingham.
1: Okay, Yanko Pate, performance. How was this?
2: It was superb. Solid. And now, who's a man in one?
1: Yeah.
2: He was the only no protected back four.
1: Okay.
2: It is Opa attack of him actually be so recorded ya. Ube who say, anytime be a born be by a defense one. Not your two central defenders, not my free. Class of one on me. Because Patrick no many. The only the first match, you know, continue only 2 minutes for this. But this time, about three, about Sibo, Pate, and Rinchi. Na sa profon mi en sanyi na ano. Yo no man e timi. O man e bade nim kakra. 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Baby a bon wo bi a ko. 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Omu ye mistake. That's why enra. E profon no en timi anye.
1: And where were the four? I mean the forward lines. No one ye de. Why didn't that tell me ano?
2: Ye forward line no. Your coach, Mammy Tetro, for land, your coach, player by player, England, our far ahead, what you mean, fat, let's say your wingers, what you want to from Cobra Bukar Saka, Modieke, any Gordon, what you mean, fire and Saka, and compare Hurricane, what you mean, fire and Mistfulness, no, you're holding 2 minutes and compare. Declan Rice and Henderson. And the player by player, I'm ahead of us. And what you do, you make sure they won't score us. No matter Bambo Kata attack.
1: But
2: and let me say, and Nike Bobon, and Nike was supporting the number 2.
1: And he said, the moment Obinya ball when you want to dangerous.
2: Yes. They play long ball either to the wings or Jordan.
1: Wow.
2: And to know so hey, when without the ball, near about 4-5-1. This is how I'm all the time they go down quite a journey more.
1: Yeah. And when I'm saying is he may lucky goals at Crown, because in the second ball now, there's nobody there to support him. Nah, or must
2: have.
1: Yes, sir.
2: Last minute, you know, chance be better. I bought be almost ne eke rob ponu e na boy no a obi change number 2 no head
1: head baba out yeah. Mm.
4: Yeah.
2: Hurricane ball no boom
1: yeah.
2: Ne fa soro
1: Sabon if I boma Sabon if I find the game
2: home me name Hurricane from Tottenham to Bayern Munich to national team 6 years box Hurricane out team she sister goes season.
1: And the next is maybe I work with the year. Young fan court where a friend said, Bonsam or Muffin saying, but man, no one must wear or more way. Witchcraft, most friend saying, Cocumusam.
4: Obey,
1: a G Cocumusam, I brought for the castle, and the Abrofusi, as I brought for the Abrofusi. Ya cham, was it? I'm not going to be able to do it.
2: I think 91 or 92. At that time, no, na AC, the whole world, na AC Milan, they had the top club. Na Real Madrid, they hear you, AC Milan. At that time, na Italian league, and they had the best league in the world. So Mobolo, Italy, na just say, who
1: yeah.
2: And Sab, my guy, friend, say, Jonathan P. Jonathan P. You better. Over top, Marcel, Basile Boli, top players, young ones. At that time, the young Abedi Pele. Satan, players, Rudy Gullit,
1: Gullit, yes.
2: Frank Rijkaard, Van Basten.
1: Yes, Germany. Gullit.
2: Yes.
1: Yeah, Holland.
2: Van Basten, Berezi.
1: Yeah.
2: Mardini.
0: I'm from France. I don't
2: care. Yeah, come to Connecticut. Come to Connecticut.
0: I used to live on Benside.
2: You live on Benside.
1: Right.
2: Mm-hmm. Oh, really?
4: Mm-hmm. Oh, okay.
2: Yeah. Okay. So, I'm a Frank Beckenbauer, Marcel. He's the first person on the left winger. First, right winger. As I saw, yeah. Obia Odo 90 fan a bobo. Obo yeah, left winger. As I saw here lefty. Frank Beckenbauer is the first person in this planet. I'll introduce you Abedipela. Ah, oh lefty. And then the combo number 11. Or number 7. Jesus Christ, that boy, there's no African player. Unfortunately, we couldn't go to World Cup at that time because at that time slot near one pe. World Cup near one. The whole Africa, the four countries near one.
1: Yeah.
2: And about two, and about three, and about five, and I say the about thing. Now, but play you, yeah. Hey, that boy, I'm a poor match, you know. And I Balisconi. Balisconi, you know, AC Milan, you know, Indian. Obey president of Italy. You
1: know. Yeah.
2: You say, well, Once I scar for watch, the castle skinny, those kind of billionaires. You know.
1: Yeah.
2: Oh, you'd watch Edema be the after the game. Oh, you'd watch Edema be the pill, take it.
1: Wow.
2: This boy can play.
1: No doubt.
2: Trump na ma nye ma ye basa na America for dear, omu dear. almost some baby be that don't challenge them. Yes, yeah, man, crop officer, man. What was that stadium? Yeah, but where can be on the stadium? Yeah, I full Zada. On the stadium, say, yes, stadium, get your say, I'm on. Oh, stadium, I can see, but the BI, oh, my God, I can't swim with it. The moment, my crowd, oh, my, that's America for you.
1: And as you see, your next match, you're in Croatia, right?
2: Mm-hmm.
1: So how do you guys see Croatia with Ghana?
2: No. Croatia, they be approaching a different way. Because Croatia, no, okay, omu striker, any omu left winger, any number 10, no, okay, omu ekibomu 105 years. Yes. Nipa 3, omu age, no, okambomu, where 40, where 30, something, where same, okambomu, omu ye kwa kwa kwa anti, no, or the young ones, nobody ye domo tumika. Mimi believe, no, I believe, okay. Sa sana coach ni meye.
1: Okay.
2: Yes. Okay. Nge sa kwa, so wangene sa, what the way ni mwa best at it, na, what the boys be nwa, ye ni, Panama, or do omu bwa mu second half, no. Asante, no, ni, we ni mwa mwa speed, no.
1: Yeah.
2: Wa dombe ba, second half, ye be show.
1: Okay, now let's go back to England and England and Panama. England and Panama. So England and Panama, if you say Panama for determination like Ghana for the choir, no, don't you think they will probably bring the same kind of determination to Ghana and humiliate England?
2: Technical ability like your coach, you know.
1: But Panama any Ghana match, it was tougher than Ghana and England. Though. What do you think?
2: The reason was, na coach, you know, on more friendly matches, you be with your players, you know, and shut that and name the Obia bet me. And since they said, well, who players, you be able to me. That's why after Panama game, or change game, or the Sibo, I'm more Panama game, right? Wamobi, and Naki, Wamobi, and then after that, you know, and the rules are way. That's why you go for experience. Front training, and I know me experienced players, you know. And they did the job for him because experienced players, you know. Formation be out back and idea because onion. Why you be that? Into what you see. But I go find young player bar on more formation be that on Tiwasi. Now yet I do money yet the diamond. Especially go and come. Go, bro, chi never take away at the same time. No, besa yaku and Mabasako, Ako, wait, you know. Well, sir, yes, some of your game, no, the shake game lasted 2 minutes. But a delayed time. Oh, yeah, no quicker, and Kanaki say, some of you, maybe I'm more record you, you know. Most uncle here. You're born 1.5 minutes or 2 minutes or more. Neck, you a part of Bobo. Am I in a key? Offside. No, like a movie or movie about the ball to Wanka or say,
1: Mr. Kevin here.
2: Yes,
1: yeah.
2: So, and to the Bassa, you need experience, but Panama, Panama and England, best show me, open market. I'm telling you, England coach, you know. Or your experienced coach, on him the oye. It's an ultimate fadium, Adam, you know that. Ultimate fadium in the second abo defensive game. Oh, my survival. It's in Panama, so no, ain't see that. Ain't see that. Yes. And now, mistake ya, I'm coaching here and say, necessary ultimate fat and crophobia, ultimate crab ball. Also, Odi, a better care, easy. Boy, you know, Asna, Nigerian boy,
1: yeah.
2: The parents in Nigeria, but you won a skillful player, right? And Odi, a Yusuka, boy, we, Rashford, and also ye, Odi Saka, Susubeka, Saka, Ukrabon, no Untiminji,
1: yeah.
2: And to own pressure, that's been in the busy,
1: yeah.
2: So officers are pressure, Nanka, Omni Sassi, and Kawunya go, come and go.
1: Second, we dangerous boy, but
2: yes,
1: yeah.
2: Oh, yeah. And so that late, and you know, and yeah, dear, who are you? All call on him see the same thing, and a sacrophone bay,
1: yeah.
2: On him see the same thing, and a sacrophone bay, and they don't have nothing to lose. Omo, Fimudada, and I'm going to lose two matches. I'm just saying Senegal, and I'm going to that. But I'll be on person with any name, be to match England, but any team in Juma.
1: There's no way. Say no.
2: Father, I know that coach, you know. Oh, yes, I'm mistaken.
1: And this is you lose to Croatia, Crown, and still again, I qualify, right?
2: Yeah, qualify automatically.
1: Okay.
2: 4 points, yeah, you qualify. Yeah, baby. Yeah,
1: yeah, yeah,
2: they are qualified.
1: Okay.
2: Okay.
1: Wow,
2: G4. Yeah, go Croatia match and say, be I see the first and I see the second.
1: Right.
2: That's the only thing we are going. Yes, sir. Give you su. Yeah, second.
1: Okay.
5: Sometimes.
2: Maybe,
1: But determination can't power if you did you are just obey kuwa and I'm gonna run
5: win, draw, lose, and then lack.
1: Right.
5: It is I lack in bow side. It's not that I'm Ben Masada Puma, it's a boy and corner so lack of an affa. And I'm a bit of fever, and then you may be a I am a bit of a just or don't you want to see Ankasa? I was acting with you.
1: Yeah.
5: During the best chance, you can move for any abos on soon for near Christopher. Young Cosum Gunsa, Young Cosum Mopay,
1: yeah.
5: Young Cosum Fire Woman,
1: yeah. Because, I mean, the only thing that puts Ghanaians together, the whole country together, football, soccer. In James, the minister of Bayagin say, you know, when it comes to this. You see, you must have pioneered first. He can do something, but only us.
4: sadia no me hwɛ dem hu sa sharpness no wanu mu but ni papa papa na sɛ onim ne ba no o wade bi o
1: yɛ ufu sɛ enye Ghanaians na demoralize no. I remember some time ago some ko bobo bi ma anko ye ma Ghana for the man go so pa. Don't you think there's something like that Ghana for you know can also demoralize certain, I mean, some of these guys?
4: Yes. Me sometimes I don't know what I say. And some of you can, yeah, I'm not here. How do they feel? You know, I have
1: a question.
0: Would they be attempted in the but in a bear man, say better than a house? And you be an epesan, your man, who said, guy is a very laid back guy, who said, lay back. Even though when you say, you, there are certain things you cannot cross.
1: You're right. And I know, but individuals,
0: but not a single individual.
1: No. Because if they go out and
4: talk,
1: I'm not going to say, how could this happen? Because no one say, "Ome fight easy, Ome sharing." Omuni say, "Ome sharing." Hey, the nara one good one be mine. And she, Uncle Bani sano, and ne Omu he di.
0: She say me. Omu ni bani kwa na mi expect it ten nilo from Omu.
1: Yeah, send a doctor. I know a doctor, Richard. No, I was about to do my birth for one. Okay, Dr. Richard, you're confusing me. I do what you say. But I'm a friend, so can deal with you. Yeah, you go soon. No, I'm not a boy, and I eat you home. Come on, I want to say, I'm a referee, no. And system, you know, and yeah, my you know, I'm come on a ED. Nah, I'm on phone, so you might be there, but I'm so we can't say, yeah, in Reno, echo. Nah, I draw by the uncle over point. And say, well, Mama, are you that dive more home with Auntie saying?
0: It's sunny,
1: heat, you know, as I know, she and I say. Just don't know that normal sunshine.
0: Yeah.
1: Because yeah, I say we are experiencing very unusual weather, but heat and all shit.
4: You can put the some of them the Mohano, your friend, if you want to miss a
1: China. I tell you, I'm not sure. Yeah, but don't want to see in your room. Davi beba wai beba wai do wai beba be Philadelphia beba be show ball ni bin chuli nyamunya bo shema ye ibe humu it's mo mai
4: so de mr mo bana se mo po match na na ma ye fast na ma ko na na hoge to for dance no be get to for pay de bi wo ho
1: do so ho
0: I'm trying to convince Ohine Nana to come.
1: Me say, by Chicago, right? Chicago. Now, me run bank, and I'm such a bottom. I won't go to be such a bottom. Just about to enter the bank, you know, and my brother said, you say few bottom. And I just me, sir, and you call inside, you know. Yeah, they being in every year, you know. And also, I call you now. We should not security guard deal with all these trees. You know, or say, oh, but to me, was that your boat tomorrow? say yeah they obey you and yeah they obey me shoot you you better my pay rise you can't say you and I'm the crew and I'm muting the cockra and you know and yeah they are made of
0: because
1: oh, America,
0: na Friday, come in, I'm in for
1: help. Renya will tell me, I will tell me. Sans him was in Indino.
0: Ah,
1: and Nuntini, a dear.
0: Five, you wouldn't encounter Casacho,
1: and yard, yeah,
0: I'm in for help on Friday.
1: So, somebody, you know, maybe baby, busy via Virginia. Aha, what dear? Connecticut. Connecticut say no, because remember I'm ever an affair.
0: They say me uncle welcome.
1: How's your office wrong? Uh-huh. An affair. North, I mean North Carolina's member. Indiana's nearby. How's nearby cry? Na Chicago no more name when more women.
4: Chicago is like this. You're very annoyed.
1: I know.
0: MC, I think
4: it's an
1: Anzian, and why they miss you, Anna.
0: President
1: is saying.
0: That's a more.
1: Now, George,
0: what is
1: saying?
0: What do you want
4: to do? Yes, I'm not going to be able to do it. I'm going to do it. I'm going to do it. I'm going to
1: do it. I'm going to do
0: it. I'm going to do it. I'm going to do it. I'm
1: going to do it. I'm
0: going
1: to do it. I'm going to do it. I'm going to do it. I'm going to do it. I'm going to do it. I'm going to do it. I'm going to do it. I'm going to
0: Mm-hmm.
1: New York.
0: Aye.
1: What is it?
4: It's a New York name.
0: But Massachusetts, if you want to show Worcester for
4: Chile.
0: No,
1: Montana,
4: Wyoming,
0: Nevada, Now we are okay, and it's a Friday. Upe, baby, I'll be
1: landing. I'm Atlanta, right?
4: Georgia.
1: Atlanta, Georgia.
4: Oh, yeah, yeah.
1: All right, okay, that's fine. Then Atlanta, Georgia, no. The nearest state of all LA.
0: North Carolina, Alabama.
1: Okay, Kentucky, home, baby.
0: South Carolina.
1: Tennessee, oh, okay, all right.
0: Thank you.
1: Aye. 18. Okay, 18. Tennessee, so I can't walk a crow.
0: If we don't support, if we don't, I mean, you're right, I agree with you, the more country pulling more tickets for them, that's when they look at, before, when they start giving us fair share, when they start treating us fairly,
1: we will also be thinking
4: one thing that I mean goes against us as a when our come sometimes in here, I mean our numbers. You know, Ghana for years saying 35, 36, maybe now 37 somewhere, you know. And Ghana for more America, I mean here saying, you know, out of those who are in America, no, saying quite a bit of interest, say, in Copac, say quite okay. I mean, can even afford
0: that's
4: it.
0: What, that's what I'm saying.
1: Afford it,
0: yeah.
4: Yeah.
1: So is affordability, yeah.
0: Or dollar for the thing, say, you are not...
4: No, it's not about dollar.
1: Who is going to get $700 to buy a ticket to go and watch one match?
0: Anyway, you have a point. We are premier, and
4: who will say Boston, I say, you want I'm designing, you know, movement in any from Boston to Foxborough, the Bella Park and what they are. And the other, me, she knows, you know, me, your name, a governor, no, I'm designing a trip to the traffic, but back when I didn't know more person like mobile drive and I'm mobile for train here that they are congestion. No, they have a like a helicopter. Right, a bit pick up from your hotel or from your house somewhere, and then they'll drop you on the pick, like on the park area. Wow. And do you know how much that is cost? That is costing $70,000.
1: Can you imagine?
4: And sir service, you know, $70,000. And I'm not for Buku Buku Nina.
1: Yes.
4: $70,000.
0: Right?
4: Yes.
0: Africa, for movie Africa, we investors. We are doing free Africa. They have money. They want to. If they are making anything, Ghana for the moment, you have any bra here, and you're soccer, and you should buy a tea, woman, and say, yes, sir. If it was Nigerians to qualify, yeah, come on, Nigerians to do a better ticket now. I'm telling you the truth.
4: Whichever way, no, they would always beat us to the numbers. If Ghana for, 50% of Ghana for America, a total of your Ghana matcher. Not say 50% of Nigeria for still are talk of your matcher. Still, they will have more numbers than us. You understand?
0: Okay.
4: 50% of each, you know, will still be more numbers than Yang.
0: Okay, you how long Africa falling so, never supported?
4: Aha.
0: Team who is
1: when it gets to quarterfinals, semifinals, and finals, and Hodiana is Africa team.
4: Yeah, that's where I
1: have a
4: problem. There should be more lobbying, more marketing. Yeah.
1: How far do you think Ghana can go?
0: We can't tell, but I think they are quite chicken.
1: For me,
0: I saw somebody saying, say, America will go to the finals and Ghana won. I'm like, wow, this could be interesting too.
1: Yeah.
0: Because
1: we've beaten America twice, though.
0: Oh, man, and they're meeting at Sisamechatam, they're not this time. Once it's a game in South Africa, maybe co final. Now, I want to make access to your assets and so on. So, it's possible.
1: Yeah, because World Cup, no.
0: Only to play because there's no one move who are only target. Yeah, only hidden again.
1: I understand. Say 20 something. Almost Algeria. I don't know how far that is true. And I said Algerians are going to, you know, to so almost maybe apply. And I said to, you know, make sure say World Cup is played in Algeria. That's Morocco. Is it Morocco? Arab countries about home. I think it's Morocco. Yeah. I think it's Morocco. Yeah. It's, you know, for the idea, how often are we balloting to get a country out? A hosting?
4: I think, sir, those things, you know, I'll take things serious and see how far we go. But, I think, sir, it's too early for me.
1: Okay, that's fine.
4: Yeah.
1: I'm saying, and then you call quarter to 11, say, was any pan.
4: Oh, nice.
1: You know, bro, must be a bit of wine.
4: And then you can another call boys for an animation in Ghana, just.
1: Oh, right.
4: Because to be real, man.
1: All right.
4: Real, man. When you say, oh, Ghana,
1: yeah. Oh, Ghana, America, America, America, America, America, America, America, America, America, America, America, America, America, America, America, America, America, America, America, America, America, America, America, America, America, America, America, America, America, America, America, America, America, America, America, America, America, America, America, America, America, America, America, America, America, America, America, America, America, America, America, America, America, America, America, America, America, America, America, America, America, America, America, America, America, America, America, America, America, America, America, America, America, America, America, America, America, America, America, America, America, America, America, America, America, America, America, America, America, America, America, America, America, America, America, America, America, America, America, America, America, America, America, America, America, America, America, America, America, America, America, America, America, America, America, America, America, America, America, America, America, America, America, America, America, America, America, America, America, America, America, America, America, America, America, America, America, America, America, America, America, America, America, America, America, America, America, America, America, America, America, America, America, America, America, America, America, America, America, America, America, America, America, America, America, America, America, America, America, America, America, America, America, America, America, America, America, America, America, America, America, America, America, I remember some time ago.
4: Where is
1: Ghana?
4: Is America doing well? I
1: remember there was a certain thing about World Cup. Now, President George Bush, you don't know maybe able World Cup or not. So, he wasn't following the World Cup. The country about World Cup, he wasn't following it.
4: So,
1: are you following the World Cup? Are we playing World Cup? Was your country playing World Cup and you don't know? And in Nigeria.
4: Basketball
1: affair. Yeah. American football. Yes.
4: Yeah.
1: In American football. Yes. Okay. Yes. Oh gosh. All right. Okay, brother. Thank you so much. That's my brother. Davi, over here in white.
4: Bye,
1: bro. Davi. Bye.
0: Fine, Roberto. We are my witness.
1: Hotel. That means my accommodation, food, everything. But also from the airport, right? From the airport. I'm just buying my ticket to.
0: Apparently,
1: the seminar review. Someone else gave me two tickets. They took them to fill out the area. And I was also over before the airport, so I'm assuming he said.
0: I saw my man.
1: Okay. Thank you so much. Right. Yeah, you okay. Sure.
4: Bye.
1: Thank you so much. Okay, where are we now? What's my music here? Fire.

jammy why made me suja. 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Yaminyane can name papa won't bomb and come up with a TV Hodana to Tatoto. 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Unim Yamakoma Pelvani, my dear. 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Yawaye, if you hold them, say, dashing me will be.

0: Gucci, black, yeah, bitch. They all new, so for new couch, yeah, dude.
1: I said Virginia, yeah, Virginia.
0: So for, no, so I'm a belly, I'm not before, so I'm just goofing out, I